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1: Nearly three quarters of Americans have this in order to try and pay their bills. 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

Magic 95.9. Now that we're wrapping up one of those extended weekends because of the holiday, maybe it's time to start planning your next trip. That's not necessarily a road trip, but you got to get on a plane. This is the airline that you're going to want to book because it's the most reliable. Hey, it's Shannon Owen. I'll let you know what that is coming up in 6 minutes.

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But where is this most common? This might actually surprise you. It's coming up in the next 10 minutes.

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Hey, it's Shannon O. They just dropped the trailer, and people are having some major issues with it. I'll tell you why coming up in 6 minutes. I've been

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Hey, it's Shannon O. And summer road trips will be more fun with your favorite country music and $100 in free Bell Store gas to fill up the tank. 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Good luck from Magic 95.9. I've never

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Magic 95.9, The Home of Paul James in the Morning. If you're a fan of staying at home rather than going to the movie theaters, good news. The Super Mario Galaxy movie is set to hit Peacock later on this month, July 30th, after becoming the highest grossing film of the year.

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Hey, what's up? It's Shannon O. Fall in Bucyrus means Bratwurst Festival time when the streets fill, neighbors gather, and every night brings a parade to cheer on. The air is full of great food, laughter, and that unmistakable sense of community. Don't miss it. 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

Marian's hit music can also be heard on magic959.com. That's wrapping it up for me. My name is Shannon O. Thanks for spending part of your Sunday night with me. I know tomorrow's Monday, roughest day of the week, but you know what? 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

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Ooh, I cannot wait to see Zara Larsson at our iHeartRadio Music Festival. 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
1: You know, Charlie Puth and Wiz Khalifa had only met like one time before actually recording this song. And then, of course, it became the number one song in the country. 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
1: Well, I'm sure we all spend a fair amount of time in our cars, right? Running errands, driving to work, being stuck in traffic. But what do more than half of Americans do in their car at least twice a week? I wonder if you're part of this. I will tell you the whole thing next day, right here. It's Linkin Park with them.

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2: Well, apparently more and more Gen Zers are joining this one particular type of club. 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I'll tell you the whole thing next. Stay right here. This is Lady A. Need you now.

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1: All right, stick around. Coming up on the way, some Shakira and Wyclef. Also going to do Mumford & Sons with Hozier. 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
1: Well, did you know that Taylor Swift did something very special with her wedding invitations in case anything got leaked? I'll tell you all about it next. Stay right here. 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
1: Well, we'll see if Ella Langley can hold on to that number one spot. She's been killing it with this song, I swear. Making history as well. Congratulations to her.

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Yeah, me too.

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I was going to do that track from Madonna and Sabrina Carpenter, but first, Olivia.

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1: All right, friends, it is my time. 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Yeah, we're back to the grind. Labor Day, is it soon? 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Bye.

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0: Magic 95.9. Hey, good morning. It's Paul. Is cash still king? Because I think it is. Well, whether cash is still king or not, maybe it's been dethroned, it's still the absolute best payment type. It finds 64% of Americans have been in a situation where they needed cash, but they didn't have it, and it was a problem. So if they could eliminate one form of payment, if you could eliminate one form of payment for it, what would you do? Well, most people say they would get rid of checks. Second, they would get rid of credit cards. And finally, lastly, cash. People still think cash is the way to go. I carry cash. I always do. And I like to use it. You know, one of the things that I get from cash, it keeps me on a budget. Every week I get my own personal allowance. My wife does the same thing. That's the cash that I use when I go to lunch with my buddies, when I want to get a coffee every once in a while, things like that. When I want to do things for me, it comes from my allowance, my cash allowance. It's a good idea, man. I started doing it years ago. Really helps with staying within a budget.
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2: 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It becomes history.
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0: Magic 95.9. And hey, it's Paul. You know, I've told you guys for years that I feel like I'm in the greatest generation. That's Gen X. And one of the things that we've been right about all along is playing in the dirt. Did you know that playing in dirt and mud actually helps build immunity? We've said it for years. Our parents told us this. Go out there and get dirty. Well, in the last few years, data has come out that says dirt play is going to help the probability of getting allergies go away. It's also going to lower your problems with autoimmune diseases. Play in the dirt and the mud. Those things expose kids to microorganisms, which helps immune training. That's a thing, immune training. Researchers say exposure to an array of microbes teaches a child's immune system to differentiate destructive microbes versus the mild ones. I played in the dirt all the time. Children who are not exposed to the immune training, they say are more likely to have oversensitive immune systems, and that can lead to allergies, higher risk of viral illnesses, and other things. Dirt play also helps brain development. It's a sensory thing. Yep, that sensory play triggers multiple senses, touch, smell, all of that kind of stuff. Get the kids outside in the dirt. Get them out in the snow. Get them outside. It's so much fun to be outdoors.
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0: Magic 95.9. Hey, good morning. It's Paul James. Are you sick of work emails? So is everyone. Yeah, employees are so sick of them that a new survey revealed 90% of workers want a, quote, right to disconnect law. Yeah, apparently they have some in other countries, which saves them from all the after-hours communications. The survey found that 52% spend 3 hours or more on work emails daily. 13% saying they spend 5 or more hours a day dealing with them. All this is causing inbox anxiety. Nearly 80% say they feel a sense of dread when they open their inbox. Almost 70% say they were losing sleep over their inbox. Despite all of it, 74% of workers, that's 3 in 4, still prefer remote work over being in the office. So while the inbox might be a nightmare, the comfort of working from home seems to be worth the digital stress for most people. But yes, I'll tell you something that I've told you guys for years that I do. My work email on my phone, it has no notifications. When I want to open that email app, I do. I don't ever see notifications for my work email. Now, when I'm at work, I've got my email up. I've got the app up here on my computer. Matter of fact, it's right here, right now. And when they come in, I deal with them. But after work, nope, that app is opened only when I want to open it.
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0: Magic 95.9. Hey, good morning. It's Paul James. And you know, everywhere you go, you're going to see kids with their eyes glued to a smartphone or an iPad. And what you really see is their noses aren't in a book, right? A recent study came out. The National Literacy Trust found that children's reading habits are at an all-time low. The survey collected responses from more than 76,000 children between the ages of 5 and 18, and they found that only about one-third of them say they enjoy reading a book. It's the lowest level of reading enjoyment since the survey began in 2005. Wow. The National Literacy Trust is saying the findings are deeply concerning. And they're worried that a declining interest in reading could jeopardize the future success of the younger generation. I get it. That's why I'm so in support. You hear me talk all the time about what goes on at the local libraries around here. You know, Let's Read 20, literacy, all of that stuff. I think it's so important. And how about that wonderful program they do at the libraries, the Dolly Parton Imagination Library? If you haven't heard of it, check it out at your library. It's so important. It's for the kids from birth to five so that they are reading with an adult. It's a beautiful thing.
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Magic 95.9. Hey, good morning. It is Paul James, and there's a study out that found that women typically get less exercise than men. Yeah, according to the World Health Organization, just one in three women hit the weekly aerobic exercise targets compared to almost half of men. The report found that overall women were less likely than men to get enough exercise. But it's not a lack of motivation that stops them. It's a lack of time. Women are often so busy juggling work, kids, household chores, that they barely have a moment to squeeze in a workout. Plus, they tend to put everybody else's health before their own. So while men might be out there breaking a sweat, women are more likely to be found multitasking at home. Basically, it's not that women don't want to exercise. It's just the fact that there's not enough hours in the day for the ladies to get the exercise that they really and truly want. The Road Review.

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0: Magic 95.9. Hey, good morning. It's Paul James. How would you, do you want to be rich? How would you like to be wealthy? Well, if you want to be rich, have rich friends. Apparently, it's all about having wealthy friends, and being around wealthy acquaintances increases your likelihood of investing in stocks, having a savings account, taking care of your money. Why? Because when you're with your friends who do well with money, you learn from them. Yeah, that can make a difference in your financial future. Rich friends effect is what it's called. And according to some research, just a 10% increase in high income friends boosts your chances of investing by nearly 3% and having a savings account by 5%. Basically, that's an 18% increase in stock market participation compared to the average person. So in a nutshell, having high income people in your social network could boost your own financial future. So it might be worth it to join that tennis club or country club or whatever. Maybe take a job where everyone seems to earn more than you do. There's hidden perks and connections like that that could benefit you down the road.
1: Alan Dave.
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Magic 95.9. Hey, good morning. It is Paul James. Let me ask you, do you feel depressed when the stock market is down? We got plenty of company. According to a recent study by Ball State University, when stock prices fall, the number of antidepressant prescriptions go up. The researchers tracked changes in stock prices and the number of antidepressant prescriptions in 300 metro areas over 2 years. And when stock prices were down over a two-week span, antidepressant prescriptions were up. They found that more people experienced stress and anxiety, and people between the ages of 45 and 55, the most likely to get an antidepressant when the stocks went down.

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1: Billie Eilish and Birds of a Feather. Hey, it's Delana. Hopefully you have had a fantastic 4th of July weekend. Thanks so much for having us on. Shawn Mendes is on. Did you enjoy some fireworks? Lots of food, I hope.

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Bruno Mars with a perfect summer energy right there with I Just Might. Hey, it's Delana. Hope you are having a great Monday and your 4th of July weekend was amazing.

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Keep us on all summer long. We got you. We got you. Hey, Ella Langley, and lots of talk about the German soccer player, right? If you need any of the games, the World Cup games, we've got them for you live on the free iHeartRadio app.

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1: Magic 95.9. I had the most delicious hot dog over the 4th of July weekend. I added some jalapenos. Yum. It's one of my favorite things to do. Hope you had a great 4th of July weekend. Thanks for having us on today.

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Hey, it's Delana. And if you enjoy car and bike shows, July 18th in Waldo is definitely worth checking out. It's their Summerfest show with a mix of classics, bikes, and laid-back crowd for sure. You want more info? 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

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Bruno Mars, I have a feeling we're going to hear that song a lot at summer weddings. It is so romantic. Here's the

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0: 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We're just a tap away. Thanks for having us on. I got Imagine Dragons coming up, and Taylor Swift, too, from the Toy Story 5 movie. It's I Knew It, I Knew You, coming up.
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Love that one. That is Dracula. Tame Impala with Jenny and Kelly Clarkson. She's going to be back for the 30th season of The Voice, which is coming up in September. Here she is.

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Watch out. Shakira is going to be amazing on the 19th, July 19th. She performs halftime with Madonna and BTS, by the way, for the World Cup final. Here's Somber and Homewrecker on your Monday.

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Somber. We're back to friends on your Monday. How was your 4th of July weekend? Did you have some good food and hang out with family, watch some fireworks? I hope so.

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Pretty thrilling that we got to experience America's 250th birthday, huh? I mean, we are all a part of history for sure. 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

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Lady Gaga with Bruno Mars and Die With a Smile. Hey, it's delayed a little bit after 1 on your Monday. Hey, we're going to get you through this afternoon. I know we probably all ate a little bit too much over the 4th of July weekend and trying to make it through Monday.

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1: Big 4th of July weekend for Taylor. There she is with the fate of Ophelia. Hope you're having a great Monday. When

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1: Well, now we're talking summertime, right? We're talking trying to cool off and stay busy with the kiddos. And I appreciate you having us on. Keep us on all summer long. We'll be your soundtrack, okay? 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
1: Welcome to Monday. Toby Knapp is my name. Did you have a good 4th of July? Do you have any fireworks left? If you do, don't light them off. Or don't get caught lighting them off. Unless they're sparklers, in which case you're probably okay. Anyway, let's get the afternoon started, shall we?
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Hang out for Sia, also Brittany and Alex Warren, Shaboozy coming up, Bruno Mars, I Just Might, Toby Knapp Is My Name.

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1: I was just looking at the month of July. 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Who comes?

0: 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Toby Knapp is my name. Thank you for letting me be a part of your life today. Did you know that 93% of Americans eat at least one pizza per month? I had no clue, but now I do. And knowing is half the battle.
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1: 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Billie Eilish, Wildflower. 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
2: 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I'm Toby Knapp, just past 5 o'clock. Bruno Mars coming up. Alex Warren and now Christina Perrin.

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I'm going to play Somber and Bagged Friends coming up in just a few minutes. Even though it's not the place you want to be with your significant other, get kicked back to the friend zone. That's never fun. But hey, it's coming up. Maroon 5 now. You're

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1: I just wanted you to know that Ella Langley says she's choosing Texas. And I don't blame her. Because Texas, well, I'm a native Texan. And there's just a thing about being a native Texan. So, you know, Ella Langley, you keep on choosing Texas. And I'll keep on loving you for it.

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1: In the beginning, this song was called Interlude. Then Vanessa Carlton wrote the piano riff for this song. It became iconic, and now we all know it better as A Thousand Miles.

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0: All right, at On with Mario on Facebook and X, at On Mario Lopez on IG. Mario and Courtney Lopez here. Love hearing from your questions, comments, whatever you got. A few more songs. I'm going to dive into our mentions to see what's on your mind, so don't move.
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